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She's an abstract freak and you didn't even know. The lights go down, my body hits the ground. Clearly she's affected by the Q-tip method. A jungle brother's shirt.

speed seduction in the magazine, endless pleasure in limousine, in the park shakes a tambourine, nicotine from a silver screen. Speed seduction in the magazine, endless pleasure in limousine, in the park shakes a tambourine, nicotine from a silver screen.

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2: 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Keep looking at me. 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